about art anyway that we give it so much importance? Artists are respected by the poor because what they do is an honest way to get out of the slum, using one's sheer self as the medium. The money earned, proof, pure and simple, of the value of that individual, the artist. The picture a mother's son does in jail hangs on her wall as proof that beauty is possible, even in the most wretched. And this is a much different idea than the fancier notion that art is a scam and a ripoff. But you could never explain to someone who uses God's gift to enslave that you have used God's gift to...

mommy. Kiss mommy.

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1: 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With me, Paul James, in the mix. Oh, yeah.
2: Yes, I'm Nathan Haynes, Earth is a Place. Just generally got myself a nipper up until 2.

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But then I got up. I said, well, that's enough.

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Shine. Moved into Jono McCleary's To See You Again. And I'm playing right now, Amma. On My Own.

wave to the Shermanator. 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

Masaki Togonga. The Vision, Dams Brown, backtracking the last two tracks. Big wave to Haley. Big wave to Darren. Big wave to the Byron boy. Big wave to the Genix. Big wave to Alan. Big wave to Daniel's son. Big wave to Music Butterfly. Big wave to Vinny. Big wave to Andrew. Big wave to Jane, Tina. A brand new day. The Big Friendly, Sunshine Music, for the beautiful Sunshine Capital.

wonderful place to be. 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Show them what you're made of. 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JJ presents Spirits. JoJo Haley. Soul of Mine. Big wave to Jade. 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

Word of Mouth, Love is Supernatural, one before that, Steve Mill, Can't Go Back, Rocco Mix, The Big Friendly, Tuesday and we live to the

together. We smile together. Brothers and sisters, beautiful in one land. Invincible Yams Band, tidying up. Midnight Riot, a beautiful number. Stepping into one for my friends, Harvey and Lewis, Paco Cumbias and Mr. Offbeat. Don't give up. Check it out. One I've been playing for a little while. The Big Friendly. We're here with Zachy. Rise and shine, beautiful.

beautiful Fook Headspin on Heist. Before that, Dread Voyage and Elena Mordor, Bodies of Water. Big wave to Warren, big wave to Charlie, big wave to Brucey. Big wave to Reagan. Big wave to Byron. Big wave to Audrey. All the Rolling Stock Bays and Ass family. Big wave to Jason. Big wave to Chris. Big wave to Johnny Boy. Little Reptar Morgan. The Big Friendly. You're here with Zachy, Point Blank Radio.

and Scrumptious. That's you, the listener. Playing right now, Inside, CM Production. One before that, Jack the Rhythm, an artist called For Peace. And before that, Definite Groove, a live EP, Groove Culture. Big rave to Racky Boy. Big rave to Manish, Bronski, Joel.

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The Big Friendly, Point Blank Radio, you're here with Zachy. Inside.

it Slippery Fingers. When you get the mix in with a little last minute thing. And that's how you know we're live to the capital. Backtracking the last couple of tracks, DJ Irv, Just a Little Mellow. And two from a little promo. It's got promo on it, that's it. Smiley, smiley, you're here with Zaki.

Smiley Smiley. To the beautiful capital, that's you. Summertime in London, my hometown. Whatever capital you're at this morning, we're together, and together is such a beautiful thing. And music, it calls you. It gets your heart shining to be the best version of you. DJ Half, top of the hour. Ending the show with Don Larker, Stages of Love. Guys, another one more, and remember, Zaki loved you.

Welcome, welcome. I am your genie, wizard of muse. Come with me to our universe of love, beauty, and other funky things.

hits, all the hits, all the hits on a Tuesday morning. Sayonara Blues. Hideyoshi Araki Quintet kicking off our Tuesday morning, feeling good at our national sounds from a sunny, hot London town. How are you, dear listener? All good? Had a good week? Had a safe week?

1962 into 1966 on the Mono Atlantic. Such a tune. Like I said, all the hits today. Today's show will have a distinctive Brazilian Latin feel.

We got carried away. Good morning, Mr. Chris Miller, locked in Silly O'Clock, United, disunited States of America. Nice of you to join us again, once again. More Japanese jazz.

Hiroshi Suzuki, The Cat, the track Romance. We had to play something to congratulate the Spanish, of course. My favorite version of Spain.

Bobby McFerrin on the vocals, Chick Corea on the piano. Favorite version of Spain. Congratulations, of course, Spain. Congratulations, England, for coming into third place. What a game, eh? 10 goals. I missed them all. And of course, big shout to Pedro Sanchez Perez Castellón, the president of the government of Spain, for speaking up for the people of Palestine.

big shout going out to Jane Tarago. Huge Spanish football supporter. Good morning, Mr. Colin Curtis. Looking forward to playing a few tunes alongside him at the BBE August the 20th for the launch of Perry Lewis's brilliant compilation. Talking of which, good morning, Mr. Greg Borrowman. Impressive collector. Legendary Ursula Dudziak will be appearing in London. Cannot wait to see her.

track Cuckoo's Nest from the album Midnight Rain, produced by her late great husband Mikhail Urbaniak. Ursula Dudziak will be appearing live 12th of September at the Cadogan Hall. Get your tickets for this incredible, incredible vocal summit. Once in a lifetime. Chance. To see this amazing, amazing, amazing woman perform live.

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Brand new on Batov Records, BATOV.

Francesco. Just Like Music. For sending me beautiful, beautiful music over the last couple of years.

very good morning to Northern on the Grand Union. Thank you for the lovely message. First time messenger, I think. Good morning, Kaz. What a pleasure. Good morning, Harv. Tuesday mornings are made for your music. The only place to be is Outer National Music Without Borders, connecting souls. Viva la España. Thank you, the one and only Mr. Derek McLean.

Good morning, Mr. David Morgan. Good morning, Nick Chilli. Good morning, the Sherminator.

Brand new. Curio, Curio, C-U-R-I-O. Track called Raise, R-A-I-Z. Why are you spelling everything out for everyone? What a lovely message. Good morning, sunny, harvelicious. I like it. Tuesday morning. Hope all is good in your world and you too.

loved this track so much back in the day that I ended up with two copies of this album. Oliver Nelson, Latino, 1963 on Prestige, alongside Joe Newman, the main stem, George Duvier on the bass, Ray Barretto on the congas, Charlie Persip on the drums, Hank Jones on the piano, Joe Newman on the trumpet, Oliver Nelson

Grand Devo. What a tune, right? Beautiful, so funky. And this track, as played at the Southern Soul Festival a few years ago. Got swamped. What's this, Arvinder?

Well, if that didn't put a little bit of a booster in your day at 10:20 in the morning on a Tuesday. Brand new orchestra, Mambo International. Check them out. Thank you, Luby, for sending me this killer tune. The track is called Olufi.

1963 on Blue Note Records, the legendary Horace Silver. The Horace Silver Quintet, Too Much Sake.

Merkaza. First time missed you to the show. Good morning, Anonymous. Good morning, Roger. Thank you for taking me out and treating me to what a concert. At Mazzini, of course.

sounds of the legendary Eddie Palmieri. A little track called La Verdad. Especially going out to the snakes. What a fantastic message. Hopefully see you soon. Hopefully see you August the 20th, Thursday. For the launch of Mr. Perry Lewis's compilation on Impressive Collective, BBE Records. What a lineup this is. The legendary Mr. Colin Curtis, Mr. Perry Lewis himself, Colin Parnell, somebody called Harfender Singh. Wow. Free entry at the BBE store. Come on, people. It's going to be one of the gigs of the year. You know that. Heavyweight lineup. Snakes, the Maximus, JoJo. I want to see all of you there. Mr. Nick Chilli.

Thank you. To the very last drop. Actually, I haven't given you a weather forecast today from the heart of London town. It's gone a little bit cloudy, believe it or not. So all those people whinging about it being too hot, I hope you're quite happy now. But we do need a little bit of rain. The garden's looking very, very, very my colour, very brown. So, but maybe on Sunday, maybe we're going to get some sun, some rain on Sunday. Okay. Perry Lewis is locked in this morning, and I said last week when I played the first track from his amazing compilation, DJ Perry Lewis, Jazz Cotec presents Shiffler Shuffle, celebrating 25 years of one of the best jazz dance sessions around ever. There's this compilation coming out on BB Records, an impressive collective. Thank you, Mr. Greg Borroman, for getting this. Yeah, amazing, amazing, amazing comp. Tracks you've never heard before, tracks of versions that you have heard but not heard these versions. It is really a brilliant compilation. Perry is actually locked in at this very moment, and we will try and get a little interview organised over the next few weeks. I'll be playing a track from now until, I think it's August the 7th, when the album goes on sale. But on August the 20th, Thursday, people, free gig. Massive, massive lineup. Like I said before, Colin Curtis, the legendary where it all began up north. He's going to take a drive down and play some wicked, wicked tunes. Colin Parnell, Horseshoe fame, is going to be there. Of course, Perry Lewis himself and somebody called Harvinder representing Point Blank, Out of National Sounds, Honest Jones, you name it. It is going to be one of those gigs. And I've left the window open. I've just realised, and the planes are going over. Can you hear the plane? Stop the planes, I can hear people shouting. Forget the boats, stop the planes. Actually, not very funny. So yeah, August the 20th, people. It's a Thursday night. Come down, get your weekend off to an early start. Free entry, it's at BBE Records. You'll hear some amazing, amazing, amazing music. And you might even be able to buy some advanced copies while you're there. And if you want, Perry will probably sign them for you. So yeah, please, please, please, please. Try and come down. We are going to try and get a little interview, like I said, sorted out between now and that gig and the release of the album. And I'm going to play the next track from the compilation, and it is conveniently by somebody called Kyoto Jazz Massive. The track is called Get It Together, the Samba Fusion Mix. And the reason I'm also playing this is because I had the pleasure of playing a few tunes alongside Kyoto Jazz Massive, Shuya Okino-san, and the lovely, gorgeous, beautiful, the best voice in the UK, Vanessa Freeman. And I have been booked to play at the Nashville Jazz Festival in Nashville, Serbia, in August. And guess who's also on the lineup? Kyoto Jazz Massive. And I've just been told this morning, Incognito are also in the house. So it'll be great to see, hopefully, Bluey again, who I played alongside. It was in Kazakhstan. Unbelievable, unbelievable, unbelievable gig. Ladies and gentlemen, Kyoto Jazz Massive. If anyone fancies coming along to Serbia, it's in a beautiful castle. The Nashville Jazz Festival. Huge lineup, huge. Just waiting for all the promo information to be put out there before I start slamming it every week. Shush off.

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Celebrating 25 years of Shiftless Shuffle. See you there. Nashville Jazz Festival, 13, 14, 15, 16th of August. Huge lineup. And somebody called Harvinder Singh. Love it.

Thank you once again, Efrenol, for sending me this. I heard a little clip of it actually on Instagram and I thought, wow. And there it was in my inbox just a few days ago. And before that, we had a little bit of a Azimuth remix from the other Broken Beat heroes from North London. Four Hero, of course, Monk Mac and Digo in the house. The track Laryngeras, Orange Grove, written by the legendary Jose Bertrami and Mr. Malheros of Azimuth fame. Digo and Mark Mack on the old Afro-Latin London mix. An absolute stunning, stunning mix. Also a remix by the legendary Rock Hunter on here. And funnily enough, Mr. Rock Hunter ordered some of my records, which are on my little record label called Our National Sound. So thank you for that too. Good morning, good morning, good morning, the Phantom Freak. Good morning, the one and only, the one and only, the one and only, Mr. Lorn Daly says, out in Thruxton, Hampshire today, working again with Mr. James Brown. Hope you're well, mate. Top tunes as always. Thank you, thank you, thank you, thank you very much. Have a fantastic day. Have a fantastic week. Thank you for sharing all the love on Facebook. Do what you want to do in the house, of course. Watch out for the next date. Always a monster, monster jam to go to. Good morning, Timbo. It says, all it says is Harvinder WHO with lots of question marks. I think I know who that might be, but I'm not sure. Good morning, Alvaro Jimenez, locked in New Jersey. Huge hugs and blessings, Harv. Tuesdays are all about storytelling through music, and there's absolutely nothing else like it. Thank you so much. And thank you. I saw one of your reviews of, so Alvaro, who puts out great music, great re-edits, some vinyl as well. Who I met through Honest John's when he came down one day. He does this thing where he picks three albums that he kind of reviews. And it was great. Harris Simon Group absolutely loved those albums. Welcome to the show. 3 minutes past 11. How can I be losing my voice already? Time to change it up just a little bit.

Alexander IV featuring the lovely Ursula Rucker. The track called Now Pause. Into Amana Melome. Lock and Key remixed by Mark de Clive Lowe. As I rushed back upstairs after making myself a cup of tea.

0: Hey, you can't do this to us. What's this banger? Shazam's having a meltdown.
1: That was 5 minutes ago. Efronaut, A-F-R-O-N-A-U-T, Baltimore Oriole, on the Bandcamp. Get on it, get on it. Good morning, Colby. Listening to what? In the gym? Are you serious? Loving the upbeat stuff. Come on. Get the speed up to at least 3 on that treadmill.

such a lovely, happy, summery tune, right? Amana Milome. Lock and Key, Mark the Clive Lowe remix. Very badly mixed in by me.

my brother Irfan Rainey. Rainy City music in the house. Some jazz purists shaking their head furiously. Who did this?

Good morning, Mr. Marcus Mukhtar Singh. Long time no hear, mate. Hopefully you're still listening every now and again. And of course, hope to see you out and about somewhere, hopefully on the 20th of August at BB. My God, how many plugs can I give it? Treadmill now on 1.5. Get in there. Well done, Colby. Keep going, mate. Keep going. I need to get to the gym too, but so many other things keep getting in the way. I need to get Witness the Fitness before I head out to sunny Montenegro and sunny Belgrade. You've got to be fit when you're out there. Oh my days, what can I tell you? In fact, I can't tell you anything live on air. Thank you once again, Irfan Rani, for the lovely comments on Facebook. We are going to head into the land of Harvinder Dubvinder in the next few. One of the worst Studio One copies ever.

written by Sonia Abel and Claudette Brown. South London's finest lovers rock at its finest, UK lovers rock. The Lovejoys, of course, on the Wackiest label and just been reissued. My God, we are selling thousands and thousands and thousands of these down there at Honest John's Records. In fact, we've just waiting for yet another restocking of this amazing, amazing album. Like I said, from South London, The Lovejoys. You've heard me play this over the many, many years in the past. It is just absolutely brilliant. And before that, we had two 45s out on the Deeper Roots label. We had, who do we have? Errol, the Flabber Holt, African Train. And before that, we had, standing away from the mic, Harvinder. Who else we got? Who's got? We got Joey White and a track called Dread Out Day, Absolute Monsters, and a little bit of a jazz dancer on the Studio One reggae tip, the legendary Lenny Hibbert, and the album Creation, and the track was called Soul Shack. Absolutely brilliant, but you cannot play that out. It sounds absolutely terrible. Such a bad Studio One recording. Okay, you meet some people through music, and yeah, they just very, very, very nice people. A guy called Roger Rahman, you've heard me talk about before, he's treated me to one or two things. And over the weekend, we went to see the legendary Pat Metheny down there at the Barbican Hall, treated me to a ticket, not very, very cheap. The brand new album is out now. Some of you like a little bit of Pat Metheny, some of you really don't like his stuff. I actually like quite a lot of it. And I was a little bit hesitant about the concert. I was hoping it wasn't going to be too kind of like happy, kind of jazzy stuff. But it was really, really, really, really good. The sound in there, the orchestration behind it, five-piece band. It was really, really very enjoyable. Thank you, Mr. Roger Rahman.

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Title track, White Heat, from the legendary Mr. Barry Miles, Pat Martino, John Where's My Crombie, Victor Gaskin, Warren Smith, Lou Tabakin. 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
2: Another track from the beautiful, beautiful Gilberto Gil album that's just been reissued, Liu Vangao. You can get a copy of this at Honest John's Records, and the classic track Roda, one of the most beautiful tracks out of Brazil ever. Thank you, Domi. Hope you are well and everything is going well for you. And I see you're DJing a little bit, so that's very, very nice. People, look after yourself. Have a fantastic time. I think the kids are on holidays, right? So not such a massive, massive turnout like it always is on a Tuesday morning. But of course, family first, as always. Look after yourself, each other. Help each other. Always make somebody smile. Leaving you with one of my all-time favourite vocalists, one of our very own, UK's finest. Well done, England team. Third place. You never know what would have happened if there wasn't such a corrupt FIFA. See you soon.

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Welcome one and all. So today, we celebrate all things Campo Sancho. So we'll ease you in with a little reggae. Send this one out to Jim and Teo. Stu Patterson, all those who like a little rubber dub with their grub. Started off with Lloyd Parks and Mafia, cause Sancho Panza are the field of Mafia. This one I saw, Esau, Dylan.

Yes, every year you'll hear a little reggae in the field at Campo. Teo, Stu Patterson, Freddie McGregor in the past. A little nod to our West London roots. Sending this one out to Jay, Wurzel, Jim, Matt, Phil, Sam, Jane, all the people there.

Campo encompasses sounds from around the world. We base ourselves on inclusivity, not hostility. This one, Dickie Continental, nothing to do with Dickie Trisco, but we will be playing some Dickie Trisco in a while.

So time for some dedications. This one's coming from Wurzel out to his brother Jay, who's been doing sterling work. This tune's called Baby, This Love I Have. The Avis remix.

welcome to Tash. Locked in, out to Mickey G, out to Mark, Shermanator. All of them in the field getting things ready for us this weekend.

say a little later, I'll be dropping some tracks from Tiger Balm on This Kind of Tip. Another regular feature at Campo. We'll be visiting some music by Greg Wilson, Laurent Garnier, Lacuna, and many others. So much to look forward to this weekend, and I can't wait.

Big shout to my daughter Eloise, and congratulations on receiving a first, no less, in your degree. To all those who've got their results in, big, big shout. We'll be celebrating your fantastic graduation in a field this weekend.

Music for swimming pools, taking over the woods. So we had to play a little Pete Herbert for you. At Campo, there's a secret lake. I don't recommend you swim in it. This tune's called The Lake. And this one's by Pete Herbert. Another fantastic addition to this year's Campo. You can catch the likes of Phil Meissen. Nancy Noyes. Pete. And various others that are representing

remember, I think it was the very first Campo, possibly the second, warming Bizzle up for Pete Herbert and Ray Mang in the main arena. It was such a magical moment to play alongside two of my heroes, Mr. Shiver

So last year it was lovely to see Luke Una, Isol Cultura represent. So good, in fact, that they invited him back this year. This is Thandi Zulu and Love Games, the Luke Una edit.

Lovely to see Junior online, checking in, checking out. Junior's playing on Friday alongside myself and Mr. Shiva. And I can't wait to see what he's got in his bag. A big, big, a warm welcome out to Junior. All your friends and family. One love, my brother. And thank you for your sterling work this weekend.

A big, big shout out to Roger Rahman, Locked In, Locked On, out to Mia, Carly and Debbie, all the Nestle family. Big up yourself, sir, one of the hardest working chefs in London. Respect to you and yours.

I hear you, Roger. This is the unmistakable sounds of Roxy Music to turn you on. This is the second of my Leo Zero edits today.

Now featuring In the Woods as part of Music for Swimming Pools is none other than the legendary Nancy Noyes. This is off her EP entitled Kaya, which is her daughter's name and coincidentally my daughter's name. So a big love out to Kaya Noyes and Kaya Courage. Love in a field of dreams. This is the Una Bessa Nomata mix. I think this EP was produced by Timothy Hutton. To go big up Tim Hutton as well. Sending love. Funnily enough, Nancy and I both spent time growing up and living in the Forest Row area of Sussex. Mutuals at Michael Hall Steiner School. Gotta mention Ted Roberts, the painter, RIP, and his beautiful artwork, which has featured in the past as a show cover. Anyway, sounds of Nancy Noyes.

I've got to take a little time to mention Matt and Jim. Got to say, Jim, loving those little videos you put up recently. Can you hear the birds singing? Beautiful, just beautiful. You're rather good at that, sir. I'll give a massive shout out to the production crew as well, especially Phil Solash, Lord Mallard, and of course Wurzel and Jason, all the other boys and girls on site. Out to the glamping crew putting up the tents, the bar staff, the set builders, and of course all the wonderful artists preparing for this weekend. Credit where it's due.

listening to Point Blank. Got to give a little thank you out to Cameron for your 6-hour session with me last week. Big up yourself, so out to Assad's crew as well.

So this one from the lovely Rose Tiger Balm, track entitled Nayar. We love a bit of Tiger Balm.

0: Also, I've got to give a massive birthday shout out to Katie Clark. Lovely to catch you on Friday. 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
1: Think of memories.
0: But the card was definitely from us.
1: There's a rhythmic thud and the sound starts.
0: She'll be looking after the door.
1: Beneath the tides.
0: At Campo and is a firm fixture and solid part of the crew. Big love out to Katie. We love you.

aka Danny McLuhan, Psych Magic, another regular contributor and artist at the Campo Sancho Festival. Enjoy this one. Track entitled Disco Love.

you're always likely to hear a little Afro beat music at some point during the festival. Hands of Wade and Bushy Bushy. Out to the Bushy Park Massive. Out to all the field dwellers.

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His version of Fashion, David Bowie. Pezza's a regular supporter, DJ, producer, all that stuff. Big part of the Campo family. Bless up, Pezza.

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Big Bowie fan. Mentioning Milo, all the uni crew. Got a shout out all the Campo kids. Because Campo being a family-friendly festival, there's always stuff going on for the little one. For the teenagers and in-betweeners. That's what it's about, family vibe. Of course, under 16s, off to bed 9 o'clock. Let the adults get on with it. Some of them try and dance with us.

Hope you're well and look forward to catching up with you soon, sir. Two sleeps away. Gotta give a big shout out to Simon Tinkner, chronicling the world of dance music wherever he goes. Love it, you and Mr. Bob Miles. All the Worthing.

so pleased that he is curating a whole day in the woods. What a touch. Also in the woods, Stomper Crew. And of course, Alphos Takeover with Sean Johnson. Another splendid addition to this year's lineup. And an absolutely perfect fit, I must say.

So if you've just locked in, locked on, today's show is dedicated to all things Campo Sancho. You've heard the adverts. You hear me bang on about it each and every week. It's finally upon us. Two more sleeps. 3 days of beautiful music in a beautiful field out in Hertfordshire. Only a couple of tickets left.

also like to give a big shout out to everyone who made it down to the Henge for their first birthday. Big, big love out to Junior, out to Michael Mastomic, Joe Winter, Proxy, myself, Rosina, and of course Mr. Shiver. Thanks to Tim and Matt and all the staff. What a lovely afternoon. Happy birthday, Henge. We'll be bringing some of that vibe to the field this weekend.

So this track is entitled Clean Up The Line. Sounds of Dickie Trisco and Pezza. Now Dickie Trisco is another absolutely beautiful, kind soul, legendary DJ, producer, and all around bad man. His help on the socials and supporting the background, Noise Acampo, is always very much appreciated and welcomed. So I got to big up Dickie Trisco big time. Love at ya. Shouts to Paul Levan. Out to Tulips and Mark Kiltrip. Out to Dean and Emma Whiston. Now they're firm listeners to the show, but they're also firm regulars at Campo. Big, big love out to them. Love ya. And they are the reason why Campo works. People like Dean and Emma. Kind. Funny as hell. A little bit naughty. Very cheeky.

sounds of Sedade, Tempena de Mi, Grupo Serenata, and this one out on Isol Cultura. Another one of Luke Una's projects. Shouts out to the Unabombers, out to Luke, big up yourself, can't wait to catch up with you this weekend. If anyone's seen Luke Una's conversation video with Laurent, it's a lovely exchange. And well worth checking out.

So this year sees the legendary Real to Real artist known as Greg Wilson, aka Credit to the Edit, joining the esteemed list of honorary and fantastic DJs and selectors at this year's Campo. This one's called Love and Hate. Greg Wilson on the edit. Big, big tune.

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Celebrating 30 years of Free Range Records and another firm part of the Sancho story. What a lovely chap too.

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1: Oh. Shout out Chris Toddy. Crazy P family. This one featuring the voice of Ash Lauren.

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I hope that in some way we do them honour today. In true Stranger Things style.

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Shouts to Michael Cook, rest in heavenly peace. Of course, out to Erin Abdullah, Daniel Moore, out to Kerry. To Yam, who, Andy Williams.

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There was no towel, so we used a blue kitchen roll to try and dry her off between the songs. When she went back out, she had all these little blue dots stuck all over her back. Sorry, Danielle. It was kind of funny. Just like you.

So this is the second of the Psych Magic tunes we're playing today. But this one edited by the credit. Second also of our Greg Wilson edits today. You can catch him this weekend at Campo. Sending this one out to Hot Dog. Of course, Charlotte, rest in peace.

also got to big up some of the other selectors this weekend. Shouts to Roy the Roach, out to Nook, out to Tio, out to Marco de Marseille, and of course, big, big love out to Freddie Love, Ruby Savage, Girls of the Internet, Junior Richards. Also those past and present. Gets out to Norman J, Bushwhacker, Optimo. Another one I can add to the list of gone but not forgotten and dearly, dearly in our hearts.

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Yes, yes, Cameron, we see you. So today's show all about this weekend. Celebrating the artists, performers, and people that make this festival such a wonderful experience. If you haven't got a ticket, I highly suggest you do

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Another consummate, beautiful human that's been part of the Sanchez story. Raj Gupta, aka Ray Mang.

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Almost everything he makes is beautifully positive. And when he plays at Campo, he just brings pure, pure positive energy to the field. Big up Ray Meng, you're all right.

So I have to give Adele Sashimi a massive shout. One of the best in-stores I ever saw at Love Vinyl, and subsequently he came and played live for us at Campo. Such a beautiful vibrations. This is Unifit Touch Am. Adele Sashimi and the Adele Sashimi Orchestra. Afrobeat Orchestra, I should say.

shouts to the P driver, out to Herb, Trusty, out to the Point Blank and management, Gary Willow, Dave the Roofer, Rubles, Elvidas, out to the Music Butterfly, out to Milan, Lloyd and Dada Adam, out to Soul My House, Brandon, out to Jojo, Lives for Chocolate, out to Bickley, out to Rob Nui, out to The Wiz, Dave H, Dry Martini and Mr. Cookie, out to Dommy, Stitch, The Girl, The Snatcher, Tony Two Shoes, Danny B, Tamuko, Kev, Tulips, and everyone else locked in.

now, we couldn't do a tribute to Campo without mentioning the mighty Phase Action. Big, big love out to Robin and Simon Lee. Old school Sancho family from back in the day. Nothing but love to these two brothers. And again, another super positive outfit. Last year, Luke dropped this alongside the Crooked Cat.

the likes of Alukuna and Laurent Gagné. It's going to be cosmic. I'm really looking forward to hearing what they've got in their bags this year. If you just locked in, locked on, we're doing an All Things Campo show today, featuring as much of the music you're likely to hear from the artists featured, and the DJs taking part.

I'm in Phase Action on Euphonic many years ago. Carl Craig edit. Both currently doing their own projects, Andromeda Orchestra. Also the new Phase Action LP is fantastic. Available for downloads, of course, from all good retailers of fine

So this year we're also lucky enough to have the likes of Sean Johnson. This is from his Alphos album, A Love From Outer Space, released a year or so ago. A track entitled Slow Monkeys. You're in for a real treat if you've never seen this Sean Johnson DJ. The Chug Master. Alphos being a team effort of his and Andy Weatherall's for many years. Of course, Weathers and another departed, but consummate part of the family.

Sounds of Ashley Beadle and Earl Zinger on this one. Track entitled Ghost Dancers.

So the last 3.5 hours or so, we've been paying tribute to all the fantastic acts, DJs, contributors, punters that make Sancho Panza what it is. We can't wait to see you in a field this weekend. This is, of course, Laurent Garnier. And the man with the red face.

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0: So if you're lucky enough to have a ticket this year, you'll get to see Decius live. And you thought we'd run out of music. Not on your Nelly. I'd probably do this for another 4 hours, to be honest.
1: Another 4 years?
0: Yeah, but just the artists featured at Campo over the last 10 years or so. I've got to say a massive, massive thank you to Jim Angel, and to Matt Brown for keeping us involved every year. It's an absolute honour. It's a great responsibility, and it's just fantastic to be part of it, and thank you. Can't wait to see you all in a field this weekend. We'll be playing in the afternoon on Friday alongside Junior. And of course, our good friend, First Lady of House, Lisa Loud, Jimpster, before they open up the main event.

had wanted to squeeze in a Phil Meissen track, couldn't quite get there. One or two more before the end of the show. The Shiver taking you through.

remix. And that's it. Before we leave, just one last thing to say, which is bye. And see you in Hertfordshire this weekend. If you're listening to the Rewind, thanks a lot. And if you're listening live, big up yourself. It's been lovely. And thank you for listening. And thank you, Campo Sancho, for every year bringing such a beautiful experience to us. 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

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Down to Earth crew in the building. 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
0: Thank you to everyone who locked in, and thank you once again to all the staff and family of Campo. 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Big love.

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Welcome along. It is Tuesday and it is time for me to take over its blush. Got to big up the Stranger Things crew each and every time. Out to Cy Courage, out to B Shiver. Great show as always. I'm going to be taking over for the next couple of hours. So if you want to get involved, please do so. Give that app a tap. Drop me a message via the website. 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

kicking off today's show with this one, track called Pollux. That's P-O-L-L-U-X. Shouts out to everyone locked on right now, out to all the people, kids, teachers, school stuff, enjoying school holidays right about now.

track called Feeling You. Big happy Tuesday going out to each and every one of you locked on right now. It's myself, Blush, taking you through till 6 o'clock this evening.

sitting in the sun with a glass of Prosecco. Wonderful music today. That's what I like to hear, Bennis. Out to Mikhail, locked on in Paris, in the Paris suburbs. If you're locked on and enjoying the tunes so far, get in touch. Give the app a tap. Let me know I'm on the right track for you. Out to anyone locked on hard at work. Let me know what you need to hear this afternoon. Never any plan with my show. So I am always open to suggestions. Shouts out to Lindsay, out to Arthur, out to Mum, out to Dad.

Okay, big bonjour to Paul Levan for not watering his lawns in the Walton suburbs. That's coming from Mikkel.

studio now on 07743 049123 or via the Point Blank Radio mobile app.

Double S stepping up after me this evening. This one's called New Bass. And if you've just locked on, it's me, Blush, taking you through till 6 o'clock. Coming to you live and direct from Point Blank this evening. Shouts out to Vicky B, out to Mason. Big shouts going out to Zoe.

Last one for me, signing off with this one. You've got Double S up next. Make sure you keep it locked. Don't go anywhere. And if you want to know where I'm at this weekend, this Friday, you can catch me down at the Duke. And on Saturday, I am going to be doing a little night down at the Star of Bethnal Green. So if you're out and about Saturday night, make sure you pop down there. The Star of Bethnal Green this Saturday. I am going to be down there all night. And of course, if you want to give me a follow on Instagram, it's Blush Plays Records. And you can catch up on any of my old shows, any mixes with no talking on. Have a look for Blush on Mixcloud, SoundCloud. And of course, I'm back this Friday, 12 till 2 p.m. Might do a little old school show this Friday. Who knows? What do you reckon?

Anyway, if there's anything you want to hear this Friday, you can drop me a DM via Instagram. And I will do my best to play it for you on Friday's show. How's that for a deal? So drop me a DM by Blush Plays Records on Instagram and I will stick whatever you want on Friday, as long as it's legal. Double X up next. Don't go anywhere. I am out of here.

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1: 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With me, Paul James, in the mix. Oh, yeah.
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Double S here this week covering for Slow Hands, The Deepness Show. Great to be in the hot seat this week for you. Shout out to everybody listening in from the capital of England, London town. Great to have you aboard. 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Huge salutes out to DJ Blush for the last two. Top draw as always. Catch her back here on Point Blank DAB 12 midday Friday through till 2. Love the old school flavours. All my favourite tunes. Big up Blush. Through the afternoon, 4 till 6 every Tuesday.

Kicking off this week with some bumpy, bouncy flavours. Still in that beautiful sunshine. What a summer. Shout out to everybody locked in on the app. If you haven't done so already, download that Point Blank Radio app for instant messages. Lots of other info as well. Point Blank Radio party coming up in September. Can't wait to tell you about. September 5th, Saturday.

second track, we then moved into Shamar's with Rush Hour. We had Antonio Santana with Way to Groove.

We just had Raffaele Chiavellino with the funk bone as well. Into this. New from Shabby.

Once again, big up all the listeners locked in this afternoon into evening show now. 6 till 8, the deepness. Double S in the hot seat for Slow Hands this week. Taking you through till 8, taking you up to Addis 8. Send us a message. If you're locked in, say hi on the app. Also, 07743049123. Once again, that's 07743049123 on the WhatsApp. Shout out to Captain Roscoe. Big up Caroline E. Shout out to Gav in Tunbridge Wells. Shout out to Mr. T. Also out to Mr. Sickers as well, aka Terry. Tunbridge Wells crew.

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Fekelix. F-E-K-E-L-I-X. With New Groove. D's Raw Life Mix. Remix. D-E-E-Z. D's. Out to the gorgeous Alteration Queen, Lady Lully. Big shout outs to you. Locked in, locked on. Going to the gym tonight.

Must say a big shouts out to Antonia as well in London town up the West End this week with Seren, a superstar daughter. Out for a lovely meal with Lully.

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Send it out to Macy, out to Jay. All the Kingston crew, Teddy Boo as well.

must send a massive, massive shout out to all the lads on the stag do up Cardiff at the weekend. We got best man Terry out to the one more Watson, the stag himself, Scotty Watson. We got Vesta. Shout goes out to Joseph as well. We got Blakos. Sending out to Luke. Out to Bacchus. Out to Majesty. Big up Craig. Also out to Carl. Sending out to Mesh. We got Blackson. Out to J-Mo. We got Paul. Shout out to Ollie. Big up Chubby as well, down from Bradford, with brother Matty as well, and the young stud Charlie. Shout out to Tony. Shout out to Paul as well. Big up Chris.

into this fresh from Demarcus Lewis last month. Fiending for Chicago. So if you're wondering why I sound a little bit hoarse, just as I said, it was Stag Weekend just gone. I think a few of us lost our voices. Plenty of singing, loads of laughing, loads of chatting. Loads of brotherly love as well. So now to all the gang. Can't wait for the wedding. Big up Scott out to Donna. Once again, big up Terry. Absolute gentleman. Smashed it, brother. Best stag ever. Best man. Big up, bro. Out to Janice, out to Freddie, out to Kelvin, out to Ashley. Out to Tia, out to Kiara. Send out to Marcus, out to Lee.

then into a DeMarcus Lewis classic. Crazy Legs. Oh yeah, forgot, was going to tell you about the 5th of September. Get that date in your diaries, Point Blank family. Saturday the 5th of September. End of summer party. Party party at Campfire. Saturday, 5th of September, catch the Point Blank team, Point Blank crew, shaking a leg or two. More details to come on that one, but it's still all definitely happening on Saturday, the 5th of September. Double S in for Slow Hands, The Deepness, this week. Point Blank Radio DAB, great to have you all locked in. Keep the messages coming in, shout out to Mr. T and Dry Martini. Also out to Inside Man Herb, out to Dada Adam, all locked in.

an absolute bumpy classic. Brian Jones with Chicago Jack. This was Scott Bloom. Send out to the Flying Banana, big up Tash. Doing well, hope you are too.

That beautiful groovy groove we all know from Opalopo. Opalopo, Opalopo, from Sweden. Yeah, shit bullet. Don't worry, it's not a swear word. Point Blank Radio, DAB, double S here for Slow Hands. Covering my Tuesday brethren. Big up Stefan as well from the Stag Do. Just having a look on the old WhatsApp group, still alive. Alive and kicking with the decorum.

This is called Don't Want Anybody. Kelly Say. And Michael Gray.

Good Vibrations by Crackersat. Well, Crackersat on the remix by Detroit Rising. Shout out to Tony, Aussie locked on. Shout out to you and yours. Bigging up Terry as well. Shout out to you and yours, bruv. Your lady and the children as well. Tunbridge Wells crew.

soulful, deep and bumpy house music. Double S Express Takeover. This week for the deepness. Usually Slow Hands here this week. I'll be covering in for a couple of shows for him. Don't forget as well, if you didn't hear the announcement earlier, Point Blank, end of summer party, Saturday the 5th of September at Campfire.

Trina. Joy. Shelter Vocal Mix. Restricted Access Records. Some big dates coming up for your diaries. Gonna let you know very soon. Especially Saturday, the 5th of September, at Campfire, the PB, Point Blank Radio, summer party, end of summer party. We hope not. Not the end of summer anyway. But we're definitely ready to party. There's not been one this year, so we can't wait to get our dancing shoes on and all meet up. Campfire, 5th of September.

Immaculate's new mix of the Roy Ayers classic. That's right, in the sunshine, across London town, London city. 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

Shout out to the West London crew, especially the actor Massive. Saturday the 1st of August. Pure Essence is back for an all-day party this time. 2 p.m. till 12 a.m. Myself and a whole host of excellent selectors, including Kay Warren as well, the Kay Warren garage legend, producer, something in your eyes on that. All happening at the White Hart Pub, 264 High Street, Acton, West 3, formerly the Redback. Looking forward to that one, 1st of August. Especially for you, if that sunshine is making you feel like you want to be out and about, having a little boogie or two.

send this one straight out to Terry. Reminds me of that night, Bar Rumba. Gary City says good night, goodbye to Bar Rumba on my birthday. We got Vesta, Joseph. Out to the One More Watson as well. Allah she boom, girl. Allah she boom. We forgot to give Cardiff the Alashi Bomb Gal. I tell ya, still ain't fully recovered from that one. But we're rolling through with the music this evening. Point Blank Radio DAB.

sending out to Dawn, Caterham crew locked in. Also out to Aditate, locked in, locked on. Loving the tunes. Remember, he's up at 8. He wants to send shouts out to Bex and out to Ilario. Ain't no stopping. Tommy Davis on the buttons. Alex Poet. And Hanley. Getting you warmed up for Deep Into Soul.

very own. And all the rest of the team, Saturday the 19th of September, we'll be giving away tickets on that, on my show, leading up to Deep Into Soul at 93 Feet East. Soon.

Send a big shout out to Rob Murphy. We got Penny as well in the family. Shout out to Courtney. That's the Thomas and Wilson boys. We got Reaper. Shout out to Dickie, out to Paul Miller. Send it out to Richard Moorer as well. I know he's not working at Thomas and Wilson's, but we were talking about him the other day. And he's over in New Zealand. Big up Stewie Stew and Maz locked in. Feeling the tunes this evening right here on Point Blank Radio DAB. Double S in session, covering in for The Deepness with Slow Hands.

we just had. Let You Go instrumental. Frankie Feliciano and the Buttons. Bit of Ron Carroll there with it. Into this one fresh from Charisma. Soul in the Horn. This one's called Around. Send it out to Mikey, out to Damo, out to Dylan, out to Reese.

This one called The Monster Rhythm. Terry Hunter.

So winding it down a tad. Add it 8 up in just over 10 minutes time. As we bring the deepness to a close for this evening. Double S standing in for my Tuesday brethren, Mr. Slow Hands. Catch him back here on... Well, he's away on his holly bobs. So he won't be here on Friday, 2 till 4. And also the following week after next, Tuesday, 6 till 8. I'll be covering that show as well. You got me for the next 3 weeks on The Spin. Next week, Tuesday, 6 till 8, the Double S Express. Make sure you catch the flight. Up next is Aditate for you through till 10 p.m. this evening.

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Tuesday program here on Point Blank Radio, DAB. Big shout out to Mick H. Also out to Anonymous over in Arlington, US. Shout out to the Streatham gang tuned in tonight. Big up Berlin, Germany locked in. That's the Benjamins.

ending on this classic. Masters at Work, Voices in My Mind. Big up Madge locked in and everyone from the Stag Do at the weekend. I respect, lads.

Big up Stefan out to Carlos the Great. Big up, lads. Point Blank Radio, DAB, Addie Tate on the other side. Another big date to watch out for as well, in between the 1st of August. And the 9th of September is the Plough All Dayer in Beddington. On the Croydon Road there, the Plough Pub. 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We need to be free. 3 p.m. till midnight. And also, first Point Blank party of the year. End of summer party, Saturday the 5th of September at Campfire. Stick it in your diary, Saturday the 5th of September. PB Crew congregating for some bubbling and dancing.

Out to the alteration lady, Miss Lolly. Out to Mike in Spain, big up Float as well. Catch you back here next week, Tuesday 6 till 8 for the Double S Express. Point Blank Radio DAB, don't touch that dial. Adite here on the other side. Double S out. Oh, wee.

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1: 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With me, Paul James, in the mix. Oh, yeah.
2: Yes, I'm Nathan Haynes, Earth is a Place. 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

Your bit of vinyl jump there. That's going out to our very own Double S. If you missed this show earlier, fear not. Listen again on our Mixcloud page. It was a banger. Shout out to Mr. T. That's a shout to Gaz and Ellie.

Blank app. Or of course, you can WhatsApp the studio 07743 049123. Shout out to our very own Tash, how are you? Well, also Music Butterfly in the house, hope you are too. Into this one, Jansen's Messin'. We kicked off the show with Collier

You're locked into Point Blank DAB with me, Ada Tate. Don't forget the Point Blank end of summer party. Saturday the 5th of September at Campfire. It's always a good one down there.

Higher by Pen. Absolute storm of a track. Keep your shouts coming in. You're locked into Cut the Mustard recording show. Meet Adder Tate.

Soul, Michelle, Chris. Keep your shouts coming in. Great to hear from you guys. Of course, via the Point Blank app or by WhatsApp 07743.

me, Addisay, on Point Blank DAB. Last half hour of the show coming up. Machine, V8 and Blemish at the top of the hour. Into this one, Malene, Pick Me Up.

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0: You

one from me. Thank you for all your messages. I'll be back in 2 weeks. Keep it locked here on Point Blank DAB. Machine V8 and Blemish coming up. You were listening to me, Adda Tate from Cut the Mustard Recordings. Have a great week ahead. See ya.

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What's happening, people? My name's Blemish and I'm from a place called Moxie City. Yeah, that's right, back here once again alongside Machine V8 on Point Blank Radio. Don't touch that dial. We've got to send a massive shout and maximum respect out to Additate, who just took us through the last 2 hours with a fantastic set. 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You can tune in on a Tuesday morning and find Zaki running sounds from 7. And Half Inder takes over from the shop at 9 o'clock. Keep it tuned all day. You'll find Blush running sounds before that. Psy Courage with Mr. Shiver. Then you have Slow Hands, Additate, and then ourselves. On alternative weeks, you'll find Solitude and the top selector, Carlene, right here in this slot next week from 10 o'clock until late into the night. But right now, you've got Soul Metropolis in control. It's the top selector, Machine V8, who gets all the newest music and brings forth the latest and the best from the worlds of bass and electronica. Look out for new pieces in today's show from Dan, from Luke Vermeer, and from Marshar, amongst others. During this show, we won't be able to see any messages that you send into the studio, so we prefer you don't send any, but we're glad that you're tuned in to Point Blank Radio this Tuesday night. The best dance music station, underground sounds, different business. 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All right, well, we'll see if we can get things started. Let's kick off with something brand new. A piece from Ramses Razan, extracted from the release called Respiratus. And this one is Mina Anna.

You're down with Soul Metropolis right here on Point Blank Radio. This Tuesday night, just listened into Headspace from Ronnie. And we'll take you into a sound, a collaboration between Versus GT, No Such Thing, and

Tuesday night. Remember that we can't see any messages that you do send into the studio, but we are glad that you're down and enjoying the sound. We'll take you out of that sound there, Devoted, and take you into something from 40DL.

as we take you out of that sound there from Porty DL, A World. We want to send a massive shout out to the Rourke Sessions, who found us at Soul Metropolis and gave a follow. 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

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No different tonight. This is a sound from Debecky as we take you out of that. And we'll take you into a piece just released from Dan 2595.

So we slide out of a sound there, the night mix of Halo from Jesse Marcella, and we'll take you into a sound from Jago. This one is Head Pains.

Great music right here on Point Blank Radio this Tuesday night. That one, Head Pains from Jago. Let's take you into the Factor remix of Breakers' Bell Toll Bounce.

the zone in. Inside There from JD Reed featuring Rico. And we'll take you into a sound from Swoon. This one is Spectra.

you are tuned into Point Blank Radio this Tuesday night. You've got Soul Metropolis in control. We're taking you out of a sound there from Swoon. That one is entitled Spectra, as we'll take you into a piece from Belay, and this is Far Away.

Great music right here on Point Blank Radio. That one, Far Away From Here by Belay. We're going to send a massive shout out to the Tim Frost. Goes out to Mr. Spock. Bigging up Duncan. Goes out to the Bullet as well. And Maximum to Juzza. Glad to have you down with us here on Point Blank Radio, running sounds. Let's take you into one from Dharma. This one is entitled Questions.

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Soul Metropolis right here on Point Blank Radio this Tuesday night. We've just listened into a sound from Debasement. That was Aftermarket Bass, and we'll take you into a piece from Ginger entitled Give a Pluck.

Yeah, Wicked Business from Ginger right here on Point Blank Radio this Tuesday night. Let's take you into a sound from Luke Vim here. Brand new, lifted from the release Elsewhere. And this one is entitled Don't.

So as we take you out of a sound from Axel and Ugu, that one to the ground, we'll go into something new from Mask. This one is the playback

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Well, it's come to that time where we have to gather our things together and exit the studio. We're glad that you were down with us here on Point Blank Radio this Tuesday night and that you've enjoyed the sounds. You know, if you want to get involved with Soul Metropolis, perhaps with your music, your voice, your singing, or any of your talents, just send a message through to us and somebody will get back to you. Here to save the scene. Until next time.

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